new, and so was love. This eager heart of mine was singing, lover, where can you be? You came at last, love had its day. 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
1: Billie Holiday, Lover Come Back To Me. 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Vi skal til Herbie Hancock og de fede funky 70'er her på Gentle Thoughts.

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Like Odetta said last night, if you don't get loose now, you better forget it. Cause you ain't got much time. None of us do. I think the Rolling Stones say we got 5 years.

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And white, they're easier. The blacks, never, never. Yeah, I'm gonna tell you the truth tonight. He said, Nina,

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0: Pops. 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I want to ask you a question.
1: What's bugging you, baby?
0: Well, have you ever been in love?
1: How you sound. I've been in love 4 times. But tell me,

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Can you move for me like you moved the tide? Can you change the stars? Can you make it right? I know that I need her.

0: You're not the first to come to me with a letter from Dr. Lennox. I've taken care of a lot of you people.
1: The doc, he told me.
0: I like doing it, understand? So don't feel that this is charity or anything like that. Now, have you played professionally before?
1: Only down at Lexington.
0: I see. Well, then you wouldn't mind auditioning. I mean, I know some band leaders who might have an opening, but they'd have to be sure that you could play.
1: Oh, sure, sure.
0: All right, then. There's only one thing, Frankie. You see, a good many people like yourself, well, they mean well, but they're weak. They let me down. I mean, I go to all this trouble, vouch for them, and they go back on the habit. It makes me look bad.
1: Oh, I wouldn't. Honest.
0: All right, I'm telling you this because, well, once a man lets me down, I'm done with him. He comes back on his knees. And don't think that some of them haven't.
1: I wouldn't let you down, Mr. Lane.
0: Good. I'll call you, a week from Friday, about noon. All right?
1: Fine. I sure do appreciate it.
0: Oh, forget it.
1: Bye.
0: Goodbye.
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I said, come here, young man, listen. 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You can always